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1: Holy guacamole is back. 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

0: This Friday, baby. Happy Friday, man. 3-day weekend coming right around the corner. 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
1: A fed-up manager reenacts the ridiculous excuses she hears from Gen Z employees about why they're late.
4: Hi, Abby. You were supposed to be here at 9, and it's almost 10 now.
5: Yeah, but my mom couldn't drop me off until 10.
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5: Oh.
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5: Yeah, but I thought that was just an estimate.
1: A kindergarten teacher vents about the most clueless parent she's had a conference with so far this year.
6: So I had a conference today with a parent, and we were discussing ways for their child to get focused at home. So I suggested that when they sit down for their family meal, why don't we remove the tablet and just have him focus on his meal? She goes, oh, I could never do that. He'd have a meltdown. You know what? You're right. You just can't do that.
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7: 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Tonight, comedy fans, William Montgomery from Kill Tony is at the Well Comedy Club tonight and Saturday. So if one night of chaos isn't enough, congratulations. You've got options. Music-wise, Friday is stacked. La Indus del Mariachi hits the historic Fox Theater. Central Roots is playing Jerry's Pizza with no cover. And Therapy Session is over at Barrel House Brewing. And Timbler Brewing has a full Friday night lineup with Andy Marcus, Lou Beauty, and Carson Hill. Now, Saturday morning, some of you are apparently waking up early and running on purpose. The Fiesta Half Marathon and 10K is happening with a half marathon, 10K, 2 mile walk, and kids races. Personally, I support cardio emotionally. If you'd rather walk around holding coffee, check out the River Lakes Farmers Market from 9 to 1. Then Saturday night, Talib Kweli is taking over the Nile Theater at 8. And Timbler has dropping in Take Heed and Velcro Wallets. And my personal favorite band name of the weekend, Grunkle DJ. I don't know what a Grunkle DJ is, but I absolutely want one at my next.

0: 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Laugh at something, listen to something, buy something local, run 13 miles. 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I'm Steven, and let's get weird.
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2: 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Most seem to be bragging on results, but are they true or misleading? 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

0: 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So in this bit, we're going to offer some tips for passing the time while your family is stuck in Labor Day traffic.
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0: outside of Sears, if you anybody remembers what Sears is, but I used to have to serve coffee. And, well, that was probably one of the worst jobs I've ever had. And then I got into radio at the age of 16. And 25 years later, well, now we're going to go into Celebrity Salute to Odd Jobs number two.
1: It's time for a Labor Day Celebrity Salute to Odd Jobs.
2: Hey, I'm Dua Lipa. 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I had a lot of amazing memories, made some great friends, and some really torturous nights.
3: Hey everybody, what's up? It's Bebe Rexha, and I actually sold perfume to Rihanna, funny enough. 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I had no idea that a year later I would have written like a number one song that she would have been on.
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5: 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Either Jamba Juice or like Trader Joe's, that's where I thought I'd work.
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I'm Steven, and you know, with Labor Day, I'm asking Big FM listeners to text in and let me know one of their craziest jobs that they ever had to work at. And one of my first jobs, I was 15 and a half. I had to get a job permit, and I worked at Cinnabon. That didn't last very long. And then they put me out at a kiosk

0: 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I'm Steven, and I'm packing up for the day. Enjoy your three-day weekend. Be safe. Don't drink and drive. Uber your butt home or just drink at home like most of us. But I'll be back on Monday beginning at noon, rocking out with you, helping you barbecue in style.
1: It's a three-day weekend, Labor Day's here. Grab your Speedos and chug that beer. Dad bods everywhere looking like cows. Fire up the grill, but don't burn off your brows. 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So intoxicated that they fall on their butt. Uncle Bob's tipsy and it's only noon. A few more shots, he's howling at the moon. 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I think Grandma fell into the fire pit. 3-day weekend, we'll party till dawn. My buddy's so blasted, he peed on my lawn.

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